panoramic view. Look, I'll make it all manageable. Pick and choose, sit and lose, all you different crews. Chicks and dudes, who you think is really kicking tunes? Picture you getting down in a picture tube, like you lit the fuse. You think it's fictional, mystical, maybe spiritual. Hero who appears in you to clear your view, yeah. When you're too crazy.

essence, the basics. Without it, you make it. 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Rhythm, you have it or you don't. That's a fallacy, I'm in them. Every sprouting tree, every child of peace, every cloud and sea. You see with your eyes, I see destruction and demise. Corruption in the skies from this fucking enterprise. Now I'm sucked into your lies through rust. So not as muscles, but percussion to provide. For me as a guide, y'all can see me now.

9 to 5 for my money. So when the weekend comes, I go get live with the honey. 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

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Mr. Worldwide, Flavio Arellano, salute.

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1: 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I like to move it, move it. I like to move it, move it. You like to move it.

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I buy my own diamonds and I buy my own rings. Only ring your celly when I'm feeling lonely. When it's all over, please get up and leave.

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To the bedroom, he says his head hurts, you're only making love in radical.

0: Thank you.
1: One, two, three, four. Close your eyes and let it go. 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